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0: Hall & Oates giving us Rich Girl for our Saturday night. I'm Hill Bailey. Are you a user of AI? Are you a, you know, ChatGPT? I don't know. There's so many different ones out there that you can use to help you with whatever it is. My husband and I like to ask ChatGPT to redo rooms for us in our house to get inspiration. That's the only way that I've used it. I don't really use it many other ways. It looks like some people who should not need AI are using it. Tarot card readers. New study finds they're looking to AI for guidance. Fortune tellers want to manage uncertainty, generate multiple interpretations of the same spread, and speed up the process that can take more than an hour.
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4: From the National Weather Service forecast for tonight, mostly clear skies overnight with a low near 50 degrees. For Sunday, it's going to be sunny throughout the day with a high near 73 degrees. For Sunday night, partly cloudy skies overnight, it's a low near 54
5: degrees.
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cigarette break. It's like 10,000 spoons when all you need is a knife. It's meeting the man of my dreams and then meeting his beautiful wife. And isn't it ironic?

0: I'll tell you what I think is ironic. The fact that animals that live in big cities are tougher and more aggressive than those who live in rural areas. Like, we're talking birds. Like, any animal is going to be more aggressive in a bigger city.
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0: We're not taking it to the streets. We're taking it to the air. When you buy your airline ticket, have you ever tried skip lagging? That's, let's say you need to go from LA to New York and there's a layover in Denver. Well, it might be cheaper to get off in Denver and then buy another airline, Denver to New York. It's cheaper to do those individual flights than going all the way through. It's called skip lagging. And now that I know about it, I think I'm going to start researching flights that way.
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2: 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It can be done. And the results are worth it. 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
11: From the National Weather Service forecast for tonight, mostly clear skies overnight with a low near 50 degrees. For Sunday, it's going to be sunny throughout the day with a high near 73 degrees. For Sunday night, partly cloudy skies overnight with a low near 54 degrees.
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0: Dire Straits and Walk of Life. Hope you're enjoying your Saturday night. I'm Hill Bailey. Thanks so much for joining me.
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All the artists agree, Africa is one of the greatest songs ever written with the dumbest lyrics. Hope you're having a great Saturday night. I'm Hill Bailey.

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7: From the National Weather Service forecast for tonight, mostly clear skies overnight with a low near 50 degrees. For Sunday, it's going to be sunny throughout the day with a high near 73 degrees. For Sunday night, partly cloudy skies overnight with a low near 54 degrees.
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0: Billy Joel, My Life. Someone wants to make a biopic about his life and he's putting the kibosh on it. Nope. He will not give them the rights to the music or his life.
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0: Cardigans, Love Fool. I hope you're enjoying your Saturday night. Are you wearing more red, white, and blue? We just had Memorial Day, but now we've got like a whole month to go until it is the 250th birthday of America on July 4th. So I've bought like really cute like stars and stripes earrings and a lot more red and blue to go in my closet. I think I'm going to try to wear something patriotic like every single day.
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0: George McRae helping you to rock your body on this Saturday night. I'm Hill Bailey. Thanks so much for hanging out with me.
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0: Genesis, and that's all, folks. Phil Collins, drummer, lead singer from Genesis, also being inducted into the Rock and Roll Hall of Fame this year, has announced he will not be performing. I hope that he will be there. I'm not sure yet on that, but due to health issues, he will not be performing for his induction.
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7: From the National Weather Service forecast for tonight, mostly clear skies overnight with a low near 50 degrees. For Sunday, it's going to be sunny throughout the day with a high near 73 degrees. For Sunday night, partly cloudy skies overnight with a low near 54 degrees.
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0: Whitney Houston's How Will I Know for your Saturday Night Together. I'm Hill Bailey, really happy that we're hanging out.
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0: whether she's sporting sunglasses or not. Beware of women who post a lot of selfies, like an excessive amount. According to research, women who constantly post selfies have very aggressive personality types. In fact, the study suggests that these women actually want to instill fear into other people by posting so many like selfies of themselves of like, look how great I am. Although men are generally more assertive in the real world, women are just as aggressive, if not more, when they are online.
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0: don't get scammed. 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

0: 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They have clear plastic donation bins placed at local libraries, senior centers, used clothing stores, and the Veterans Center in Erie and Huron counties. 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
2: 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A lot, it turns out. Children who live to age five are twice as likely to reach adulthood. That's why vaccines matter so much. For 40 years, Rotary and partners have delivered vaccines globally. Like here, and even here. Impressive, right? But 12.5 million children are still totally unvaccinated. Rotary knows we can find them. Because when Rotary and Indian vaccinators looked for families at bus and train stations, used motorbikes, and trekked house to house, they lowered polio cases by 94%. See? It can be done, and the results are worth it. Let's ensure that all children grow up safe from preventable diseases.
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6: From the National Weather Service forecast for today, it's going to be sunny throughout the day with a high near 73 degrees. Tonight, partly cloudy skies overnight with a low near 54 degrees. For Monday, we're looking at sunny skies throughout the day with a high near 76 degrees.
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Oh, let's think back to 1999. What was happening? Vans. Everyone was wearing Vans and drinking Red Bull and vodka. That's what I remember from 1999. I'm Hill Bailey. Hope you're enjoying your Saturday night. Here's something very interesting.

0: 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Great music. 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

0: What a great party song, Chic Le Freak. And if you do over party tonight just a little bit, how do you handle your hangover? Have a breakfast of eggs and toast with jam. Eggs are rich in amino acids, and jams are high in fructose. Both help your body process alcohol and get rid of those after effects.
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0: Belinda Carlisle and the Go-Go's, and our lips are sealed. Hey, a new jobs report shows a murky future involving AI. A brand new nationwide survey, 12,000 companies responded. 99% say they're going to replace humans with AI. Nearly two-thirds say redesigning work around AI and automation is going to deliver the bigger payoff, despite reports that show companies that have adopted AI have not seen lower cost or higher revenue. Sadly, AI has entered the radio arena. Radio stations around the country using AI. No live DJs. It's computers talking to people.
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9: The following are general contest rules for WLKR. All contests are open to all persons 18 years of age and older unless specified. No employee or any member of their families of the Elyria Lorraine Broadcasting Company, its advertisers and promoters of any contest are eligible. The stated parties and promotional participants are not liable for injury incurred because of any contest promotion. Limit one winner per household every 30 days. Winner has 30 days from the date of giveaway to pick their prize up. Grand prize drawings will be determined per contest. Winners agree to sign a contest release form as a condition of receiving the prize package. Winners agree to allow the use of his or her name, likeness, and or voice for additional publicity and advertising purposes for the period of 1 year from the grand prize drawing date without additional compensation.

0: WLKR reserves the right to amend these rules at any time. All decisions of WLKR are final. Prizes may not be refunded, transferred, or exchanged. All taxes, including sales tax and federal tax, are the sole responsibility of the winner. Copies of these rules are available by sending a self-addressed stamped envelope to General Contest Rules, care of WLKR, 10327 Milan Road, U.S. Route 250, Milan, Ohio, 44846. 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
3: From the National Weather Service forecast for today, it's going to be sunny throughout the day with a high near 73 degrees. Tonight, partly cloudy skies overnight with a low near 54 degrees. For Monday, we're looking at sunny skies throughout the day with a high near 76 degrees.
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0: Vicky Sue Robinson. You know, temperatures are not just getting hotter here in the U.S. The U.K. just smashed a 100-year-old record. France is setting records right now. They're sending warnings out for all outdoor sporting events and activities. Kind of hard to do, though. The French Open is going on right now. It's a tennis tournament. Some players are saying it's way too hot to be playing right now.
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0: I don't even know where that is, and I want to go. Beach Boys taking us off to Kokomo. I'm Andy Miller. You know, teens that are out of school for the summer are looking for employment right now, and they're not finding much. The lowest hiring numbers for 16 to 19-year-olds since they began keeping records in 1948. Inflation putting a squeeze on small businesses, and employment numbers are dropping, especially with teens.
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5: 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Limit one winner per household every 30 days. 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Grand prize drawings will be determined per contest. Winners agree to sign a contest release form as a condition of receiving the prize package. Winners agree to allow the use of his or her name, likeness, and or voice for additional publicity and advertising purposes for the period of 1 year from the grand prize drawing date without additional compensation. WLKR reserves the right to amend these rules at any time. All decisions of WLKR are final. 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All taxes, including sales tax and federal tax, are the sole responsibility of the winner. 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
8: From the National Weather Service forecast for today, it's going to be sunny throughout the day with a high near 73 degrees. Tonight, partly cloudy skies overnight with a low near 54 degrees. For Monday, we're looking at sunny skies throughout the day with a high near 76 degrees.
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0: 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Corvette's finally coming out. Prince and that little red one right there.
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0: 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If you're behind on child support, you might not leave the country. 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
13: From the National Weather Service forecast for today, it's going to be sunny throughout the day with a high near 73 degrees. Tonight, partly cloudy skies overnight with a low near 54 degrees. For Monday, we're looking at sunny skies throughout the day with a high near 76 degrees.
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0: It's Tom Schultz in Boston. Hey, Delta Airlines voted America's favorite and best carrier. They say they want to get better. They want to hire more staff, general staff, and more pilots as they enter summer, typically the busiest season for air travel. Delta said hundreds of cancellations happened in early May. They said bad weather is why they canceled, but insiders say no, they were understaffed, and they want to hire more right now.
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1: There's a piano man, Billy Joel, and it's still rock and roll. You know, temperatures are not just getting hotter here in the U.S. The U.K. smashed a 100-year-old record. France is setting records right now. They're sending warnings out for outdoor sporting events and activities. Kind of hard, though. The French Open is going on right now. Some players are saying it's way too hot to be playing tennis right now.
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4: The U.S. Treasury quietly released its official financial report for 2025. It appears by its own numbers, the U.S. government seems insolvent. It's reported that the Treasury shows about $6 trillion in assets and over $47 trillion in liabilities. 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

0: 877-997-9913. 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
3: 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The stated parties and promotional participants are not liable for injury incurred because of any contest promotion. Limit one winner per household every 30 days. Winner has 30 days from the date of giveaway to pick their prize up. Grand prize drawings will be determined per contest. Winners agree to sign a contest release form as a condition of receiving the prize package. Winners agree to allow the use of his or her name, likeness, and or voice for additional publicity and advertising purposes for the period of 1 year from the grand prize drawing date without additional compensation. WLKR reserves the right to amend these rules at any time. All decisions of WLKR are final. Prizes may not be refunded, transferred, or exchanged. All taxes, including sales tax and federal tax, are the sole responsibility of the winner. Copies of these rules are available by sending a self-addressed stamped envelope to General Contest Rules, care of WLKR, 10327 Milan Road, US Route 250, Milan, Ohio, 44846. Rules are also available at WLKRradio.com.
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6: From the National Weather Service forecast for today, it's going to be sunny throughout the day with a high near 73 degrees. Tonight, partly cloudy skies overnight with a low near 54 degrees. For Monday, we're looking at sunny skies throughout the day with a high near 76 degrees.
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0: Rocking up your weekend, Lou Graham, Foreigner and Urgent. I'm Andy Miller. You know, coworkers, some you want to hang with, some you want to avoid altogether. You want to steer clear of the crabby coworker, their bad mood, catchy. You want to keep your spirits up while you work, distance yourself from a crabby office worker. On the other hand, talking to somebody that's a cheerleader, somebody that's really upbeat at the office, it's contagious. It's going to make you more upbeat as well.
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11: From the National Weather Service forecast for today, it's going to be sunny throughout the day with a high near 73 degrees. Tonight, partly cloudy skies overnight with a low near 54 degrees. For Monday, we're looking at sunny skies throughout
12: yesterday's
11: the day with a high
12: it's
11: near
12: today.
11: 76 degrees.
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0: It's Darius Rucker, Hootie and the Blowfish, and Hold My Hand. I'm Andy Miller. You know, we know it's bad for us. We don't really care that it's bad for us. We're eating it anyway. We're talking about processed foods, heavily processed foods. More than half of all the calories that you and I eat come from ultra-processed foods. Research links high ultra-processed food consumption to heart disease, diabetes, obesity, depression, anxiety. Even you're going to die early with what we eat. We know it's bad, but we don't care. Over 50% of what we eat, we know is bad, but we're going to keep on eating it.
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0: Oh, what a great song. Ambrosia and The Biggest Part of Me. Average season for hurricanes sees 14 during a typical year. This year, they say 8 to 14. They say El Nino is going to maybe make a below-average hurricane season.
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What a great feeling that is. We've got great music right here all weekend long. 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
1: 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So are you someone that is couch potato-y? 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

0: 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It's not necessarily a bad thing. They say sometimes just being able to sit on the couch and chill out a while, maybe watch a really great show, TV show, a movie, you know, something like that, is not such a bad thing. So maybe this is a good time to do it, you know? We still got all of today before we got to get back to work on Monday. So there you go. Maybe you can get a good movie going, get the family around, and just hang out. 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
4: From the National Weather Service forecast for today, it's going to be sunny throughout the day with a high near 73 degrees.

0: degrees. Tonight, partly cloudy skies overnight with a low near 54 degrees. For Monday, we're looking at sunny skies throughout the day with a high near 76 degrees.
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0: Dealer's Wheel with Stuck in the Middle with you. Well, I'll tell you this. If you and someone else are making a bet and they want to flip a coin, you know what you want to do? Keep this under your hat. You want to bet on whatever the coin is showing facing up, because they say that lands 51% of the time on what was facing up. So maybe if you're trying to get better than 50-50 odds, well, there's your tip of the day. We've got great music coming up next.
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0: Shannon's Let the Music Play. Well, it's Katie Clark, and we are between the unofficial start of summer and the official start of summer. So what I'm talking about is we're past Memorial Day, which is the unofficial start of summer. And then, of course, the start of actual summer is June 21st. But this time of year, my family, we love to get watermelons and eat a lot of them, especially over those hot summer months. And my aunt got me started with putting salt on the watermelon. Ooh, so delicious. But did you know that watermelon, you think of it as a fruit, right? No, it is actually considered a vegetable. Not to mention, it's made of 92% water. 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
9: From the National Weather Service forecast for today, it's going to be sunny throughout the day with a high near 73 degrees. Tonight, partly cloudy skies overnight with a low near 54 degrees. For Monday, we're looking at sunny skies throughout the day with a high near 76 degrees.
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0: Recently, Lou Gramm, who's not in Foreigner anymore, did some dates with Foreigner. That's kind of cool. It's Cold as Ice, and you've got Katie Clark hanging out with you.
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0: Gladys Knight, Midnight Train to Georgia. So we're between Memorial Day and Labor Day. You know, that means one thing, right? We're eating so many hot dogs. They say that between this time, Memorial Day and Labor Day, in that whole span, Americans eat 7 billion hot dogs. Well, I myself had one this week, so I'm helping get that number up to 7 billion myself. We've got great music coming up next for you, so just stick around.
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0: Bonnie Tyler's Total Eclipse of the Heart. It's Katie Clark. You know, we are heading into travel season. A lot of people will be traveling. Sometimes it's a staycation, you know, sticking around town with all the cool things we've got here. But, you know, you can also go elsewhere and fly all over the world. They say that if you're planning to not sit in your assigned seat and you sit somewhere else, maybe closer up front, which is way more convenient, they say you risk actually getting kicked off the plane and kicked off the flight. Probably not worth it. You know, spend all that money and next thing you know, you're sitting at the airport and not going anywhere. 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
6: From the National Weather Service forecast for today, it's going to be sunny throughout the day with a high near 73 degrees. Tonight, partly cloudy skies overnight with a low near 54 degrees. For Monday, we're looking at sunny skies throughout the day with a high near 76 degrees.
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0: Phil Collins, who's going to be inducted into the Rock and Roll Hall of Fame in November. He's going to be there with Billy Idol, Iron Maiden, Oasis, Luther Vandross, lots of great artists this year.
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0: Doobie Brothers, long train running. So ladies, we know this. High heels hurt our feet. They look great, right? But unfortunately, they say 70% of women are just absolutely just saying that they can't wear high heels because their feet hurt so much. Well, there's really something to it. It really is not so easy. So I much prefer flip-flops and chunky boots these days. That's pretty much what I'm wearing. We've got great music coming up next.
1: 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We're not old, we're classic.

I Love Rocky Road. It's not quite it. It's Candy Clark hanging out with you on your weekend. Eagles, Best of My Love.

0: We take. And we take. And we take some more. But you know, we give a lot more than we take by playing your favorite songs.
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0: Taylor Danes, Tell It to My Heart. It's Katie Clark hanging out with you. I think this is funny. There was a study about how long people hang out with each other before they get on each other's nerves, and they say it's about 2 to 3 hours. And I thought about that, and I thought, that's usually about the time I get to hang out with my friends, about 2 to 3 hours, and then we start wrapping it up. But they say that after too long, people start getting on your nerves. So maybe that's a good time. You know, that way you don't get on everyone's nerves, and you want to see them again in not too far in the future. 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
9: From the National Weather Service forecast for today, it's going to be sunny throughout the day with a high near 73 degrees. Tonight, partly cloudy skies overnight with a low near 54 degrees. For Monday, we're looking at sunny skies throughout the day with a high near 76 degrees.
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0: I call it TCBN, Taking Care of Business, Bachman Turner Overdrive. And Katie Clark hanging out with you. It's so nice to have the weekend and this great music right here.
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0: baby come back from player. So are you a morning coffee person like I am? They say the decaf and coffee, regular coffee, are both great. 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Coffee is just so good. 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
1: Let us pray. Almighty God, our only comfort in life and death is that we belong to you. We come this morning to worship you. We dedicate our praise and prayers to you. Make them holy and fit in your service. In the name of Jesus Christ, we pray. Amen.

Our second scripture lesson today comes from the book of Hebrews, chapter 12, verses 1 and 2. Listen to the word of the Lord. Therefore, since we are surrounded by so great a cloud of witnesses, let us also lay aside every weight and the sin that clings so closely. And let us run with perseverance the race that is set before us, looking to Jesus, the pioneer and perfecter of faith, who for the sake of the joy that was set before him endured the cross, disregarding its shame, and has taken his seat at the right hand of the throne of God. The word of the Lord. Thanks be to God. Dear Lord, may the words of my mouth, the meditations upon all of our hearts be holy and acceptable in your sight, our rock and our redeemer. Amen. Well, at the 10:45 service today, seven of our youth will stand before the congregation to make a profession of faith in Jesus Christ as their Lord and Savior. Now, that decision comes after months of study, prayer, and reflection. For me, confirmation has been one of my favorite parts of my role as a pastor. I love to see these young people embrace and articulate the faith for themselves. Confirmation is not about training parrots to say the right things at the right times. It's not about indoctrination. It's about inviting our young people to put on the lenses of faith and to be able to see the world anew. Not long ago, we spent some time thinking about this congregation's next chapter. We asked the question, where is God leading us? And in that process, we discovered a calling. First Presbyterian Church is a family on a mission to love God and all people. We further defined our calling through our core values. And specifically, we talked about what does it mean, what do we mean by family? Well, we care for the whole family of faith across generations. It is our job to pass on the faith from one generation to the next. In fact, the work we do today is about future generations yet unborn. As a result, I've been thinking about how we do this. How do we pass on the faith from one generation to the next? And that actually has led me to Hebrews chapter 12. The book of Hebrews was written for a congregation of Jewish Christians who were experiencing pressure, suffering, and spiritual fatigue. Sounds like what many of us have experienced every day. The author of the book of Hebrews addresses these concerns by demonstrating that the identity of Jesus Christ and his continuity and supremacy over the older covenants that are found in Scripture. In chapter 12, he begins, the author, "Therefore, since we are surrounded by such a great cloud of witnesses." Therefore. That therefore is pretty important. We're dropping into an ongoing conversation. Therefore refers us back to chapter 11 of Hebrews, where the author presents a faith hall of fame. In that chapter, he talks about people like Noah and Abraham and Daniel. If our faith is like running a race, we have folks watching and cheering us on. These are not out of shape couch potato fans. Instead, these are world-class spiritual

These are the heroes of the faith. Some of those heroes are biblical, like Moses and the Apostle Paul. Some are historical figures like Corrie ten Boom, who a woman from the Netherlands who drew courage from her faith. She hid Jews during World War II and survived a concentration camp. And then she went on to speak worldwide about her faith in Jesus Christ. Now, that cloud of witnesses may include friends, family members, mentors who have quietly lived out the faith. Men and women who have prayed, read the scriptures, and lived out the faith even when it was not convenient. I can name several people who are personally important to me, who have been heroes of the faith for me, and that includes some of you who are actually gathered here right now today. Ralph Miller was a man in my last church. He never knew the impact he had on my own life. Ralph would tell the worst dad jokes that you could possibly imagine. Did you hear about the doctor who put Band-Aids in the freezer? They were for cold cuts. Why did the bicycle fall over? It was too tired. How did the barber win a race? He knew a shortcut. I remember getting a cup of coffee with him, and he greeted everyone in the restaurant. He shook every single person's hand. He was acting like he was the mayor of Philadelphia. He was a sweetheart of a man. He made everyone feel like they were the most important person in the entire world. He taught me more about loving your neighbor and pastoral care than any class I ever took in seminary. Who is your cloud of witnesses? It would be really a good practice to name them, to sit down and actually think through. Does your cloud of witnesses include a grandfather, a friend, or a coworker? Who in the Bible inspires you? What historical person speaks to your faith? If you aren't intentional about who your cloud of witnesses include, you actually might be surprised. The defaults that will come instead might be problematic, to say the least. You might find among yourselves the people that are influencing you might be toxic. That can even be from a personal relationship, or it could be one of those people that you follow on social media. Those witnesses that we have in that great cloud of witnesses are actually not witnessing us. I think that sometimes we forget. It's not that they're watching us do the faith. Instead, they have lived a life witnessing Jesus. And they're willing to share who he is, both in word and deed. The writer of Hebrews actually goes further. He says, therefore, since we're surrounded by such a great cloud of witnesses, let us throw off everything that hinders and the sin that so easily entangles. Since we are surrounded by those who have lived the faith, we have the courage to let go of what hinders us. These are our sins. These are bad relationships. These are grudges. They can be unhealthy ideologies. They're like ballast on a balloon. Once you cut them, you can find that you can go higher and higher and higher. Jesus had strong language about leaving behind those things that hinder you. And if your right hand causes you to stumble, cut it off and throw it away. It's better for you to lose one part of your body than for your whole body to go into hell. Strong words. Hyperbole, yes, but strong words. If Jesus would say this about your right hand, what would he say about this if it causes you to stumble? I think I touched a nerve. Somebody was making a comment there. If your cell phone or your screen time causes you to stumble, throw it away. It'd be better to lose your phone than to enter into hell, right? The writer of Hebrews actually goes further. He says, and let us run with perseverance the race that is marked out for us. Those witnesses that surround us, they're not spectators, really. They're those who have carried the baton, and now they hand it on to us. Now, that baton could be our faith, it could be our testimony, it could be the responsibilities that we've carried, it could be the legacy that they have that they pass on. And we now carry the faith forward. Where our mentors and our heroes live the faith in their moment, it is ours to live it in this moment. That means the church, its ministries, and our personal calling will look

different than it did for those who came before us. But there will be continuity. How are we going to love God and how to love our neighbor? How do we treat those who are vulnerable? How do we embody integrity under pressure? Those same questions exist for us as it did for generations before us. It may look different, though, as how we express and answer those questions for ourselves. Winning the race means passing that baton to the next generation. Survival is an act of moral courage and daily responsibility. That can include perseverance without recognition. It might mean labor without applause. It can include faithfulness within an inherently unjust society, a society that is sometimes hostile to our faith. The author of Hebrews then says further, he says, "And let us run with perseverance the race marked for us, fixing our eyes on Jesus, the pioneer and perfecter of faith. For the joy set before him, he endured the cross, scorning its shame, and sat down at the right hand of the throne of God." We are surrounded by those who model the faith, but we should never lose our focus on Jesus Christ. The rest of us are pale imitations of Jesus, as important as they are. Jesus is the only pioneer and perfecter of our faith. He is our North Star. He shapes us into a community and we follow where he leads us. Jesus is our companion in suffering. He knows what it means to be persecuted, to be beaten up. He knows what it means to be tired. He endured the cross for our sakes. We should look to him to be the one who walks with us when we're facing our most difficult times. The man who knew no sin reveals what it means to be liberated from sin. Not only does he show us what it means to be persecuted and suffer, he also shows it what it means to overcome and what that looks like for us. And he was the Son of God who never surrendered that identity under temptation. When we are struggling with temptation, we should look to Jesus, come to Jesus, keep our eyes on Jesus. And when we fix our eyes on Jesus, we're going to refuse distraction, we refuse cynicism, we refuse to give in to the brokenness of this world, and most importantly, we refuse to give in to despair. Passing the faith from one generation to another is like the work of a quilting circle. Those artists come together and gather worn fabric and discarded pieces and remnants of hardship, and they create beauty from the fragments. The patterns will not be clear until we step back and be able to see how everything fits together. Christ gathers our broken lives and creates a redeemed community. This passage of Hebrews actually points to a faith that is threefold: a past, a presence, and a future. Past, we are surrounded by this cloud of witnesses. In the present, we are strengthened for the race. We have work to do. We have running to do. And then the future, we remain steadfast by fixing our eyes on the prize, Jesus. Pray for our church. Pray for our youth. Pray for these confirmands who are going to be standing before the entire church in just a little bit. And consider how you might be able to carry the baton, how you might be able to pass it on. Is that through ministries like Vacation Bible School? Maybe it's through volunteer work, such as a coach or a mentor in our community. Or maybe that's just through those everyday relationships of friends and family. Don't be discouraged. Don't lose hope. In the end, you'll see it's all worth it. Amen? Amen.

Let's come before the Lord in prayer. Heavenly Father, we come before you this day, and we reflect upon what it means to pass on the faith. We're grateful and thankful, Lord, that there are others who have given that, passed that baton to us. There are mighty, wonderful people who we see in the history pages, but also we know through family histories and through what this church has been and done for almost 200 years in this community. We pray, Lord, that as you as the baton has been passed to us, that we would persevere, that we'd be strengthened for the journey and move forward in faith. We also pray, Lord, that as a community of faith, as a church, a congregation, that we would have our eyes fixed upon you. Help us, Lord, not to lose sight. Help us not to turn to the right or to the left, but to keep focus completely on you. We pray, Lord, that our ministries and our witness would be strong and faithful, untarnished,

That as we deal with those who are in our midst that are vulnerable, those who struggle, that we can come alongside them with love and compassion and mercy. That we can lift each other up. That we can speak your truth in love. We pray, Lord, not just for our congregation, but we also pray for this community of Norwalk, Ohio. We know, Lord, that there are those who struggle. We know, Lord, that there are those who are dealing with difficulties and challenges. We pray for those who are sick. We pray for those who mourn. We pray for those who face uncertainty in economics or just in their life. We pray, Lord, that you would help and come alongside. More importantly, Lord, is if you would give us the courage to step forward in faith. Help us not to be on the sidelines, but to be active and involved. We pray, Lord, for this world as well. We pray for peace. So many places with conflict, so many places with difficulties and questions. We pray, Lord, for the conflict and the war that's happening in Ukraine. We pray that justice would be done. We pray that peace would prevail. We pray as well for the situation in Iran. We especially lift up those servicemen and women who are in harm's way, that are continuing to try to do their job under very difficult circumstances. We pray for peace. We pray as well, Lord, for the conflicts that are not hot but are cold in Taiwan, China, the Pacific. We pray, Lord, that there would be wise leaders who would make good decisions for the future. Lord, in everything, we just pray that we would never lose our witness, the witness of a better way, a more perfect way, the way of Jesus. We pray, Lord, for the church universal, wherever the Lord Jesus Christ is proclaimed. We pray for protection, clarity, and we pray for faithfulness. We pray for these in the name of Jesus Christ, our Lord, who taught us to pray. Our Father, who art in heaven, hallowed be thy name. Thy kingdom come, thy will be done, on earth as it is in heaven. Give us this day our daily bread, and forgive us our debts, as we forgive our debtors. And lead us not into temptation, but deliver us from evil. For thine is the kingdom and the power and the glory forever. Amen.

0: for our charge I'd like to share with you today. This is from Henry Nouwen, which I think is very appropriate for our youth with confirmation coming up. Henry Nouwen says, "You are not your gifts. You are a gift. Your true identity lies in being a beloved child of God, sent into the world to bless others with your unique presence." Friends, may the grace of our Lord Jesus Christ, the love of God, and the fellowship of the Holy Spirit be with you now and forevermore. And all God's people said, amen.
1: 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We are delighted that you have joined us this morning. 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

0: Summertime, 1978. Kenny Loggins co-wrote the song along with Melissa Manchester, but that is Stevie Nicks helping out on the duet on Whenever I Call You Friend. Jay Coffey, so if you use coffee, the drink, as your morning crutch, well, apparently that's okay. Nutritionists say that drinking coffee to jumpstart your morning is fine. Just don't exceed 3 cups a day. Now, more than that will increase your blood pressure and levels of stress hormones. So I've got 2 cups to go.
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0: Martha Davis and the Motels coming out of Southern California. Of course, the song was written by Martha and Only the Lonely. Hey, it's Jay Coffey. Did you know there's actually a sleep sweet spot? Both sleeping too little, that's under 6 hours, and too much, that's over 8 hours, are linked to faster biological aging across multiple organ systems, including the brain. Now, researchers identified a sleep sweet spot of roughly 6.4 to 7.8 hours per night. I'll have to work on that.
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6: From the National Weather Service, sunny skies for today. We'll have a high near 73 degrees, becoming partly cloudy tonight with a low near 50, and sunny and beautiful on Monday with a high near 74.
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0: That is a Grammy Award-winning performance from Glenn Frey and the Eagles coming off Hotel California and New Kid in Town. Hey, it is Jay Coffey. So from Frontiers in Sports and Active Living, which is a research journal, you might want to get your bicycle out of the garage or perhaps buy one and start riding it. A review of 87 studies across 19 countries found bicycling is linked to better mood, fewer depressive symptoms, sharper thinking, and a stronger social connections. Haven't ridden a bike in years, but it might be time to get one.
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3: So Santino Ferrucci doing everything he can to try to hold off Kyle Kirkwood. Not going to do it into turn number three. Kyle Kirkwood has made the move, and now he's going to hold off Ferrucci.
4: He's going to look to the inside underneath power into three.
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5: All right, history-making Indianapolis 500 is in the books, and now the focus on the championship chase resumes. Welcome to the Chevrolet Detroit Grand Prix, presented by Lear. Mark Janes happy to take you through pre-race festivities. In about 45 minutes or so, we'll have the green flag on today's race. Let's hear from many of the field of 25 adorning the grid. Let's start by welcoming in Alex Wolf.
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0: And we're not supposed to have favorites, but I have to say I was awfully happy to see you up there in the media center after the race.
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0: Thank you, Mike.
2: Yeah, good stuff from Mike Schenck, one of the good guys. 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
2: 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And just a few minutes away from going trackside for the command and then the green flag of the Chevrolet Detroit Grand Prix presented by Lear. 1.6 miles in length. Jefferson Avenue straightaway is over 3,600 feet in length. We'll get to that in just a moment. Calling the action today are Michael Young and Jake Query. And first, we welcome in Michael Young high atop troublesome turn one. And Michael, it was certainly a troublesome turn one in the Indy Next by Firestone earlier today.
8: Indeed, it was, Mark. And for Alessandro Tullio, yet another story of what would have been or what could have been as he had the pole for the fifth time in 2026. Max Taylor, who had the other two poles, was alongside in row number one. And at the start of the race, as they made their way to turn number three, they went four wide, and Lockie Hughes actually locked up his brakes and then took out our pole sitter Alessandro De Tullio. Lockie and Alessandro fell to the back of the field. So did Max Taylor. And Tipica Harchick, who won the second race at the Indianapolis Motor Speedway road course, was out front for most of that race as Miles Rowe started to make his way through the field, got himself into that second position, getting around Enzo Fittipaldi, who had a broken front wing. And at the end of the race, a late caution came out. Miles Rowe, Timmy Kaharchik racing down into turn number three. Kaharchik had the lead. Rowe got on the inside and swung both of those cars completely out of the racing line, allowing Enzo Fittipaldi to make a pass on the inside. A late caution ended that race under a timed white flag and then the checkered flag. And for Enzo Fittipaldi, his second win of 2026, winning the first race at the Indianapolis Motor Speedway. And we caught up with him at the end of the race.
9: Really happy with the win. We had the pace to stay there, and we were actually pulling away with a damaged front nose. So HMD gave me a great car, and yeah, we raced really well.
8: Timica Harchik, Miles Rowe, your winner, Enzo Fittipaldi, for the second time in 2026 IndyNext by Firestone. Back in action next weekend, a worldwide technology race.

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11: And see some pretty good battles back in the pack. It's VK and Ferrucci. That battle for 13th is good. Newgarden and Malukas. The Penske teammates are hooked up as well.
12: Yeah, it seems like a lot of traction lost for these cars. That's what everybody's fighting is power down, spinning those wheels. We've seen VK early on make a move, come in early, got some strategy on his side. But right now, Ferrucci is all over the back and just can't get that throttle down.
11: And we are watching the lap times. And little by little, slowly but surely, Kyle Kirkwood on those primaries starting to close the gap a bit on Alex Palou.
12: Yeah, that's right. Last lap was half a second. The lap before that was a tenth. The lap before that was 2/10. So it went from 3 seconds to 2.3.
11: And those front two have separated themselves mightily. Scott McLaughlin currently running in the third position is about 7 seconds back. Then it's another 4 seconds back to Power and Lundgaard now. So, again, we're looking at Alex Palou, Kyle Kirkwood, head to turn number one.
13: Yeah, for Alex Palou, Kirkwood is still way back, at least a second and a half or so. But Kirkwood slowly starting to close in. McLaughlin's just been riding by himself. Power got around Christian Lundgaard a few laps ago, and then Pato O'Ward right behind his teammate. But the top six mark, they're already halfway down Jefferson before I see seventh place run.

0: Bill.
1: Well, we heard Davey Hamilton's perspective on that incident. I just heard Ed Carpenter's over the radio speaking to his driver, Alexander Rossi. He said, Grosjean just cut right across the front of you. Sorry about that. Davey, a driver and his strategist, always believe they're in the right.
2: Well,
1: right.
2: That's right. When you're on a different team, you always blame the other guy. There's no doubt about it. But, you know, I still, when you hit somebody in the back, it's usually the guy in the back's fault. So.

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2: 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Chevrolet Detroit Grand Prix presented by Lear. Same old story. Alex Palou, a dominant day, Davey Hamilton, and win number 23 of his career.
3: Yeah, unbelievable. I mean, just continues to impress and continues to break records, and he's going to be around a long time as well. What a team. I mean, that Chip Ganassi program has put together such great guys. Barry Wanzer, obviously the driver, and every crew guy there, they just mesh, and that they sure make it look easy.
2: And he has bumped the lead up now by 62 points over Kyle Kirkwood. David Maluka, 79 points back, and Christian Lundgaard in fourth place. He's already built a lead of 100 points over the fourth place driver.
3: Yeah, wow. I mean, just continues to impress. And by the way, remember, he went out the very first lap, or the first, I think it was the first or second lap there at Phoenix, and was finished dead last with a DNF. And this early in the season, still having that kind of lead with a DNF.
2: Yeah, that gap could be wider for sure. Yeah. Let's talk about the Manufacturers Championship. It was a good day for Honda. First, second, third, and they also finished sixth, and they now lead that championship chase 658 to 575 over Chevrolet. Let's go to Alex Wolf.
4: Fourth place for Pato O'Ward. Pato, take us through the day.

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Queen, another one bites the dust for our Sunday Funday. I'm Hill Bailey. Big fans of Fleetwood Mac, check this out. Stevie Nicks' biography called Lessons and Lace will be released in September.

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0: I tell you, if you were partying all night, you should definitely eat eggs this morning. In fact, if you are just 65 or older, you should always be eating eggs for breakfast. They say people age 65 and over may be able to reduce their risk of Alzheimer's disease by eating eggs. 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
4: From the National Weather Service, it'll become partly cloudy tonight as temperatures drop back to near 50 degrees. Tomorrow, sunny and beautiful with a high of 74, and clear skies tomorrow night with a low of 53.
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0: Nothing like a Sunday fun day to relax. Elton John's Tiny Dancer. I'm Hill Bailey. Thanks for joining me.
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0: Nobody does it better, Carly Simon, and it's true. 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Here are the words that trainers say are the quickest response to get a dog's attention. 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

Madonna, Who's That Girl? Hit song, horrible movie. 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

0: talking in your sleep. It's the Romantics on our Sunday Funday. Do you fancy a bike ride today? A review of 87 different studies across 19 countries all found the same thing. Bicycling is linked to having a better mood, fewer depression moments, sharper thinking, and stronger social connections. But there's just the whole thing of the effort that goes into riding a bike. It like makes my legs hurt.
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9: From the National Weather Service, it'll become partly cloudy tonight as temperatures drop back to near 50 degrees. Tomorrow, sunny and beautiful with a high of 74, and clear skies tomorrow night with a low of 53.
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0: 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I'm Hill Bailey.
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0: Jerry Rafferty giving us Baker Street. I'm Hill Bailey. Are you prepared for the blue moon tonight? Yes. May 31st, blue moon in 2026. It basically just means that we're going to have a second full moon in the month. It will not be blue. Do not be looking for something to be completely blue in the sky. No, they just call it the blue moon because it happens very rarely once in a blue moon. You get it, right?
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0: Marvin Gaye, Let's Get It On. Or maybe more so, Let's Get It Off the List. Do you cut alcohol out of your diet to lose weight? New research says that just having like two drinks a week is fine. You'll still be able to lose weight. 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
9: From the National Weather Service, it'll become partly cloudy tonight as temperatures drop back to near 50 degrees. Tomorrow, sunny and beautiful with a high of 74, and clear skies tomorrow night with a low of 53.
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5: From the National Weather Service, it'll become partly cloudy tonight as temperatures drop back to near 50 degrees. Tomorrow, sunny and beautiful with a high of 74, and clear skies tomorrow night with a low of 53.
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0: You shook me all night long. AC/DC for our Sunday fun day. I'm Hill Bailey. Really glad you're joining me.
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0: 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Listen, a lot of people pick their nose, so don't feel ashamed about it. 96% of adults do admit to picking their nose. Here's where it gets interesting. 80% say they use their finger. What are the other 20% using? I must know this.
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0: boys will be boys. 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And we've got you covered.
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0: Barry White, can't get enough of your love. It is Sunday Fun Day. I'm Hill Bailey. And while we look around at rain, we always draw it like a teardrop, right? 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Those raindrops, we always make them like a teardrop. But scientists say that is incorrect. 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

0: Open your heart, Madonna. I also need you to open your mind. Are you looking for a new hobby for the summertime? Because you know that having at least one hobby will drastically lower your chance of dementia. What about duck herding? You learn to herd a duck or ducks through an obstacle course as calmly as possible as not to stress the ducks out. I think that doing that would really stress me out. I can't with the ducks. You've got better things to do this summer than deal with old appliances. That's where Lowe's comes in with Memorial Day deals, like up to 45% off select major appliances. 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
7: From the National Weather Service, it'll become partly cloudy tonight as temperatures drop back to near 50 degrees. Tomorrow, sunny and beautiful with a high of 74, and clear skies tomorrow night with a low of 53.
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0: Tom Petty and the Heartbreakers, Mary Jane's Last Dance. Mary Jane, a name that can be used for other things like marijuana or the very cute shoes Mary Jane's some people had to wear with their uniform going to school. Do you think school uniforms are worth it? New studies are revealing that requiring students to wear a uniform does not help to encourage better behavior at all. In fact, the study authors note that students who wear uniforms tend to get in trouble more frequently. I'm looking at it from the parents' point of view. Less money on designer clothes, because that's all kids care about nowadays.
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0: Hamilton, Joe Frank, and Reynolds. 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